you act, but things get worse instead of better. What do you do when you paid your tithes and you gave your offerings and

rhythm. Don't be afraid, let it persuade you to move with the rhythm. This is a feeling, this is a calling, let it take over your system. You're here to dance, not to stand. I give you permission to move with me to the beat.

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How's the castle built of people you pretend to care about? Just what you wanted. Look at you, cool guy, you got it. I see the parties and diamonds sometimes when I close my eyes. 6 months of torture you sold to some forbidden paradise. I loved you truly.